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0: To isolate endophytic bacteria associated with medicine plant, it is a very long procedure. We should follow protocol. We isolate these microbes from medicine plant, identify them, and apply them in some economic crops. By natural way, use natural resources, in the same time help the plant to control some fungal disease. This work is help.The environmental is help for sustainable agriculture for growing the economic groups. Okay.
1: 等待的过程需要数天。待到提纯后的菌株性状稳定，它们将迎来一轮火眼金睛的审视。
0: In the past 10 years, I have been published more than 55 papers, SCCI papers, and we get high citation.
1: 新疆作为全球干旱区极为重要的地理单元，在这里，关于自然、气候、地理、天文、生物多样性等很多未被人类认知和揭示的科学规律，都在等待探索者的到来。2019年。在奥萨玛的牵线下，中国科学院新疆生态与地理研究所和埃及阿里什大学签署合作备忘录，并积极筹划共建实验室。新疆高质量推进“一带一路”核心区建设，把自身的区域性开放战略纳入国家向西开放的总体布局中，以开放的姿态拥抱世界，打造对外开放的新高地。在此背景下，像奥萨玛一样的优秀科研工作者来到新疆发展科研事业，也为自己的祖国与中国的科研合作牵线搭桥，贡献着自己的力量。
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0: 我看看。Give me good luck, Professor Lee.
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0: This field it is belong to some local farmer here. I am so happy that he agreed to apply our strains here. 你的棉花大丰收，叔叔，
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4: 不
0: 行了，谢谢。
4: 这么多年，感觉新疆这地方怎么样吗？好不好？
0: 新疆，现在我在新疆差不多10年的。
4: 十年了。
0: 新疆好的地方，
4: 好的地方，
0: 我喜欢你，很好。First time I come to China, nobody support me. At that time I know nothing about Chinese language.Even 你好 is just, I cannot say it. When I come to Xinjiang, everyone, you know, Xinjiang, where is Xinjiang? Where is Xinjiang? I stay in Xinjiang for more than 10 years. I think I do the right decision.
6: 绿色生活让世界拥有了更多的颜色。绿色低碳，多彩中国。开心的一天从干干净净开始，再忙再拼也要好好吃饭，适量运动，活力满满，记得喝水，加速代谢。

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1: My name is Hadiyam Sham Abdullah, and I'm from Tanzania. I came to China. It's almost 10 years.Now in Kashi for 3 years.
2: And the new date starts.